0: Sorry, 1616-16, was that you extended for patient care on scene?
1: Guthrie, 511. And just be advised, we're going to have a delayed response. I'm coming back to Yakult from a BRT mission, and then we'll be heading your direction.

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0: 5-6-16-0-0-5-2-2, both crews are here. 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
3: First three. Priority one. Engine seven. Test pane. 5300 Northeast 101st Street. Map page 3231. Priority two. Engine eight. Grass or brush fire. Northeast 136th Avenue and Northeast 4th Street. Priority 2, engine 8. Grass or brush fire. Northeast 136th Avenue and Northeast 4th Street. Map page 2226.

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0: 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Priority 3, engine 62, 6 persons, 13423 Northwest 42nd Avenue. Map page 3129.
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1: Got a 48-year-old female with liver failure experiencing abdominal pain. Pain 10 out of 10, I'm drained out the top quadrant, top lower quadrant. We have a 28 started in the last vitals, touching the stable at this time.
2: 5.
1: I'll check and advise.

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1: What? 16, 15, 16, 1, 5, 3.

Priority 1, engine 42, medic 41, chest pain, 1822 Northwest 21st Court. Priority 1, engine 42, medic 41, chest pain, 1822 Northwest 21st Court, map page 1303.

0: He dispatched Medic 42 in place of Medic 41.
1: Received. Medic 42 in place of Medic 41.
2: Priority 1, Medic 42, chest pain, 1822 Northwest 23rd Court. Priority 1, Medic 42, chest pain, 1822 Northwest 23rd Court, map page 1303.

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0: Yeah, I copy. We went 153rd to 18th, send back down. We are ETO. Break. Fire coming from 63, we're ETO. You can show us clear.
1: 1751.

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0: Priority 3, engine 35, battalion 31, traffic accident, North Parkway Avenue and Northeast 7th Street. Priority 3, engine 35, battalion 31, traffic accident, North Parkway Avenue and Northeast 7th Street, map page 4234.
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1: Battalion 31, go ahead.
0: Move right, I'm seeing two cars head on. Battalion 31 will be North Parkway Command. And we'll be investigating. 35 will be right there in front of you.
1: Copy, Rick. I'm seeing two car head-on accident. Battalion 31 will be North Parkway Command.

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2: Good morning, I have you logged in the 510.
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Priority 1, engine 61, squad 61, cardiac or respiratory arrest, 1115 Northeast 105th Street at Erica Village Apartments. Priority 1, engine 61, squad 61, cardiac or respiratory arrest, 1115 Northeast 105th Street at Erica Village Apartments. Map page 3135.

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1: Fall, 13005 Northwest 2nd Avenue. Priority 3, engine 63. Fall, 13005 Northwest 2nd Avenue. Map 3127.
2: PC-31, Pulmonic 1613, we're approaching from the south. 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

0: 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They will flag you down.
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0: 3610 Kansas Street. West 1522, system reading 14600 Northeastern 26th Avenue. Medic 16.7, I'm again, regular 3100 Southeast Evergreen Highway, it's going to be yours.
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0: 1617, your transmission was cut out right after the order number. Go again, please. I copy 17. Can I have you start down for 36, please? Medic 1621, I have you guys cleared 20 minutes from the hospital. I'm going to have you guys start for this code procedure, please. 6510 Kansas Street. Medic 1628, you guys are going to get this pre-alert at 7100 Southeast Evergreen Highway.
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1: 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Number 1562, 62, did you guys have your call?
0: Yes.
1: Thank you, guys. Okay, you guys on scene.

0: 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Can you repeat the traffic, please?
1: 1624, 1627, on your transmission, go down.
0: Jack, for the transmit at 1627, can you repeat that traffic card, please?
1: Sorry, can you get the special landline?

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Priority 3, Engine 1, Traffic Accident, East 34th Street and F Street. Map page 2122.

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1: 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I'm sorry, I missed your vehicle number. Can you go again, please?
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3: 8. Engine 8, go ahead.
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2: So this is going to be non-injury. 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

Priority 4, engine 8, engine 6, fireboat 1, battalion 1, Portland engine, psychiatric abnormal behavior suicide attempt, 2 I-205 southbound, at I-205 bridge southbound. Priority 4, engine 8, engine 6, fireboat 1, battalion 1, Portland engine, psychiatric abnormal behavior suicide attempt, 2 I-205 southbound, at I-205 bridge southbound, map page 1203.

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0: We're on the call for this number. I'm assuming that we'll be on standby. Do they have to see, have a position they would like us to take?
1: I can check with Portland. It sounds like Portland police are going to be headed there. They just asked us to start need.
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1: I can give you off 10. 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

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Priority 4, Squad 102, Engine 101, Medic 52, unknown problem, 20317 Northeast Cedar Creek Road, map page 5308.

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1: Meet the fire boat at the boathouse for the rescue swimmers.

Priority 4, Engine 1, Psychiatric Abnormal Behavior Suicide Attempt, to I-205 southbound, at I-205 bridge southbound. Priority 4, Engine 1, Psychiatric Abnormal Behavior Suicide Attempt, to I-205 southbound, at I-205 bridge southbound. Response channel PFOPS 10 at page 1203.

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0: I believe you are on Ops 10. I don't have that info. I can check with that dispatcher.
3: Yeah, we're on Ops 10. I just thought I heard our car being canceled at 15. Oh, 10.

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0: 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Code 3, unknown problem at Camloo, 1000 Northeast 86th Avenue.
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0: Priority 3, Engine 8, 1000 Northeast 82nd Avenue, Unit 212, at Kamloo Retirement. Priority 3, Engine 8, 1000 Northeast 82nd Avenue, Unit 212, at Kamloo Retirement. 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
1: 34, actually code 4. Medic 1628, up regular for you, 16408, Northeast. 63, my apologies. Medic 1620, 20, 20, up regular for you, 16408, Northeast, 72nd Circle.

0: 20, code 3 for accidental poisoning, 16408, northeast, 72nd Circle.
1: Four, overdose, 16408, northeast, 72nd Circle. Priority 2, engine 4, overdose, 16408, northeast, 72nd Circle. Map page 2212.

0: Priority 4, engine 63, fall 507 Northeast 99th Street, Unit 87, at Meadow Verde. Priority 4, engine 63, fall 507 Northeast 99th Street, Unit 87, at Meadow Verde, map page 2103.
1: 13, I'm going to post you 40, 1630-3045, 1619, I see you guys are crossing the bridge, start 4, 40 is off. Getting popping is 40, let's see another hot minute before you can get close to the bridge.

0: 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I put one option in your call notes. 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
2: Engine 61 in place of engine 63.
1: I got the engine 61 going to place of engine 63. 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
0: Stand by, I'm
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3: 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That's negative. 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Who was that right now? 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

0: 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Priority 5, engine 6, multi-residential fire alarm, 5701 Northeast 102nd Avenue at Orchard Glen Apartment. Map page 2216. Priority 1, Squad 6, unconscious or fainting episode, 13201 Northeast 44th Street, Unit 30, at Dr. Mobile Care. 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
1: 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Engine 450, 1523, I copy your clear as well. 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
0: Northeast 102nd Avenue at Orchard Glen Apartment. Priority 5, Truck 5, multi-residential fire alarm, 5701 Northeast 102nd Avenue at Orchard Glen Apartment. Map page 2216.
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1: B36, 6319, I see you guys are parked. I'm going to get you out for your lunch there.
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1: XLV clear, prior pig refusal, post 36, 1624, 40, 1621, let's start you for 3 ACs. There was a unit in there, go against.

0: 1820, code 3 for Chastain, 116 from 4 Northeast 49th Street.
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0: Not yet. 21, can I have you guys have
1: 36,
0: please?
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0: Priority 1, engine 6, test pane, 11614 Northeast 49th Street, Unit D15, at Alder Creek Apartment. Priority 1, engine 6, test pane, 11614 Northeast 49th Street, Unit D15, at Alder Creek Apartment. Map page 2215.
1: 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Top left is showing green across the board, but on cyber for no intervention.

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1: Unknown problem, 7300 Northeast Highway 99, at Dutch Brothers Coffee. Priority 2, engine 61. Unknown problem, 7300 Northeast Highway 99, at Dutch Brothers Coffee, map page 2110.

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Team 24, you pretty much have the same response. I'm here at 6th alert.

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0: Currently, may I have please?
1: 19 unit. How many of them are

0: Tower call that at 1623. Why don't we have a PS4 stop?
1: Hello?
0: Hello?
1: Yes, this is
2: our last show. Is that 1623 on Dargo?
0: Correct.
2: Copy, looking for a fire response.
0: Yes.
2: I copy fire response. I'll get a dispatch. 2037.
3: 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Map page 6324. Priority 4, Truck 5, Caesar. 6903 Northeast 99 Court. Priority 4, Truck 5, Caesar. 6903 Northeast 99 Court. Map page 2209.

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1: Okay, 17-4.

0: clear.
1: Stapleton Road, East Fort Bliss Boulevard, to the left lane, westbound lane.

LSP-5, brought 262. Unknown outside fire situation at Curly Creek Falls, USFS 9039 Road. Priority 5, brush 262. Unknown outside fire situation at Curly Creek Falls, USFS 9039 Road. Refer to MDC for address. Priority 2, engine 3. 6 persons, Northeast Stapleton Road and East 4th Lane Boulevard. Priority 2, engine 3. 6 persons, Northeast Stapleton Road and East 4th Lane Boulevard. Map page 2219.

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0: 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Priority 2, engine 61, breathing problems. 9211 Northeast 15th Avenue, Unit B112, map page 2102.
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0: 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Round 28014 Northeast 147th Avenue.
1: Problem. 28014 Northeast 147th Avenue. Priority 2. Engine 33. Unknown problem. 28014 Northeast 147th Avenue. Map page 4214.

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Unknown problem. 25017 Northeast 231st Street. 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
0: We were able to make entry through a broken window. We searched the house, we found nothing. We'll leave it up to GTS of discretion if they want to respond. This house has been vandalized. We're going to clear.
2: 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So we're going to need a couple more minutes, please.
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0: 20, quickly help us, Supercutters, no red muted. Dispatch 916-921, and we are finally good to go. Where you need us. 1619, can I be close to 58, please? 1621, I'm going to use you guys on your lunch, I owe you. It's 2133, you're covered to it that way.
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0: 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You are now being equivalent at Domino Canyon at 13006 Northeast Highway 99, 1625, you can stand back.
1: 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Priority 5, engine 63, abdominal pain, 13006 Northeast Highway 99 at Applebee's Restaurant. Map page 3126.

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Commercial fire alarm. 14517 Northeast 4th Lane Boulevard at Panda Express. 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

0: 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I gotta turn you around for 40, please. 1673, I see you guys are back in the county. I'm gonna drop your next one.
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0: 1629, code 34, fall about around 1810 at Northwest 4th Avenue. 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

0: you hit a dump on my bike?
1: And you near had a dump on the GMS, etc.
0: 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The 29 is on 1810 Northwest 4th Avenue. 1629, you're going to be diverted to this other code 3 fall, 24903 Northeast Berlin Road. I will get the correct call dropped on you.
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1: please. Alright, great, copy. I'm gonna get you guys out for lunch. It's 22-11.
0: 23-5, thank you.

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Priority 3, engine 42, medic 42, abdominal pain, 1617 Northwest Whitman Street, map page 1308.

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1: 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I got you guys out. It's 2230.
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Priority 2, Battalion 2, outbuilding fire, 24309 Northeast 72nd Avenue. Response channel, Ops 51, map page 4229.

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0: Priority 4, Squad 61. Unknown problem. 10405 Northeast 9th Avenue, Unit C7, at Heel Point Apartment. Priority 4, Squad 61. Unknown problem. 10405 Northeast 9th Avenue, Unit C7, at Heel Point Apartment. Map page 3134.
1: Can I copy the late due traffic on 131st in Melbourne?
2: Just past 16-17-17, we can go. How did you like it?
1: 16-17, I copy.

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1: Over into town.
0: Just making sure you saw the call for you guys.
1: We did. We were, the call's not coming up on the MHC, so if you can pull us in about.
2: Investigation assist. 400 West McLaughlin Boulevard, Unit 2, Map Page 2127.

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1: Take a 22,
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1: We could go to the med center. Was there something else going to have grace?

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0: 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Priority 3, Squad 1, chest pain, 707 West 13th Street, at jail. 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
2: Southwest is red, Chimney Creek is green.
3: What about the delay due to construction on both lanes?
2: Copy, delayed by construction on Milton.

Priority 2, Engine 62, Engine 61, Battalion 61, inside gas smell, 3715 Northwest 122nd Street. Priority 2, Engine 62, Engine 61, Battalion 61, inside gas smell, 3715 Northwest 122nd Street, map page 3129.

Priority 4, engine 63, fall 1208 Northwest 136th Street. Priority 4, engine 63, fall 120 West 136th Street, map page 3128.

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1: 73, copy. We have just left the landline.

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0: 16-22. Medic 16-22, looks like police are requesting fire for a jumper.
1: Yeah, we have a split, getting it started now.
2: 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Psychiatric abnormal behavior suicide attempt. 8227 Northeast St. John's Road. Priority 5, Squad 5. Psychiatric abnormal behavior suicide attempt. 8227 Northeast St. John's Road. 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
2: 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Priority 5, Squad 5, Truck 5, psychiatric abnormal behavior suicide attempt, 8227 Northeast St. John's Road, map page 2101.

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Bring them on over to the ED, going up to St. John's. 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

Priority 4, Squad 35, 6 persons, 511 Southeast 2nd Street, Unit 4. 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
1: Chest pain, 4701 Northeast 72nd Avenue, Unit A-19. Priority 1, Engine 5, chest pain, 4701 Northeast 72nd Avenue, Unit A-19, map page 2217.
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0: 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I found a pile of clothes. It's just called on this one, is that it?
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2: 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E-1677, are you monitoring fire comms?
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My name is 1618, and I'm really happy to be building a new node on it labeled 67. You could call it OP and verify which building we're in.

Oh my god, the female also the OGTL, any like vehicle matching that description, southbound 205 from 500 or southbound I-5 from the split.

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Priority 2, Squad 35, breathing problems. 511 Southeast 2nd Street, Unit 17, map page 3202.

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1: Southeast Ellsworth Road, Unit A-15, Priority 5, Engine 8, Public Assist, 411 Southeast Ellsworth Road, Unit A-15, Map Page 2233.

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1: Toriana, copy. I guess you just have a service head back to Officer Lee.
0: Copy. 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Bye-bye.

0: 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Still clear from the off fully limbed currency vehicle.
1: 1620, I copy. He is calling me right now. 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
1: 19, I copy.

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Priority 4, Squad 61. Fall, 6208 Northeast 17th Avenue, Unit G54, map page 2111.

Priority 4, Squad 5, unknown problem, 5414 Northeast 81st Avenue, Unit T314, at Glenwood Place, The Paris. Priority 4, Squad 5, unknown problem, 5414 Northeast 81st Avenue, Unit T314, at Glenwood Place, The Paris. Map page 2217.

25, I have a transfer coming out of Salmon Creek, going down to Randall's. The ALS transfer is holding for a little bit, let me know if you need them.

0: 1621 Cooper for breathing problem, 333D Northeast 66th Avenue. 1623, I need you to start down for private, please.
1: RT2, engine 5, breathing problem, 3333 Northeast 66th Avenue, unit 415. Priority 2, engine 5, breathing problem, 3333 Northeast 66th Avenue, unit 415, map page 2219.

0: Ma'am, I have the diver to you for this prealer. Please, 12217 Northeast 42nd Street. 1677, was it you clear at the hospital?
1: Sixteen twenty-four.
0: Where's Tony Cobalt, Papa? 1624, copy, Cobalt, Papa.

It seems to be 7. I have you guys cleared 20 minutes. 1630, I am going to have to turn you around for this trailer, please. 12217 Northeast 42nd Street. You're going to have to be taken off that code one request. 1670-7, code 1 for an air snap turn over 9422 Northeast Woodbridge Street.

0: Medic 16330, I need to respond code 3 for a fall, please. 12217 Northeast 42nd Street.
1: RT2, engine 6, fall, 12217 Northeast 42nd Street. Priority 2, engine 6, fall, 12217 Northeast 42nd Street, map page 2215.

0: 922 Freeler, 1114 Northwest 58th Street, Medic 16, 23, I'm going to have the train run for 36, please. And then 1622, code 3 for reading from 1114 Northwest 58th Street. 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
1: Priority 3, squad 61, 6 person, 8811, Northwest 12th Avenue. Priority 3, squad 61, 6 person, 8811, Northwest 12th Avenue. Map page 2104.

0: There's a UN clear. Can you go again, please? Copy. Head back to the county. I am ALS level 0. 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
1: Code 5, 4, 5, 7, 4, 5, 7, 4, 5, 7, 4, 5, 7, 4, 5, 7, 4, 5, 7, 4, 5, 7, 4, 5, 7, 4, 5, 7, 4, 5, 7, 4, 5, 7, 4, 5, 7, 4, 5, 7, 4, 5, 7, 4, 5, 7, 4, 5, 7, 4, 5, 7, 4, 5, 7, 4, 5, 7, 4, 5, 7, 4, 5, 7, 4, 5, 7, 4, 5, 7, 4, 5, 7, 4, 5, 7, 4, 5, 7, 4, 5, 7, 4, 5, 7, 4, 5, 7, 4, 5, 7, 4, 5, 7, 4, 5, 7, 4, 5, 7, 4, 5, 7, 4, 5, 7, 4, 5, 7, 4, 5, 7, 4, 5, 7, 4, 5, 7, 4, 5, 7, 4, 5, 7, 4,

0: 1825, I don't know what you guys' cross number is.
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0: 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You're dispatched to your call. 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
1: Episode 12018 Northeast 71st Street. Priority 2, Engine 4, unconscious or fainting episode 1201 Northeast 71st Street, map page 2210.

0: 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I know you're kind of in a weird spot. I don't have any other AO units.
1: Priority 3, truck 5, engine 7, traffic accident, Northeast Andreessen Road and Northeast Patton Parkway, map page 2206.
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Priority 3, Squad 35, fall 2311 Southwest 6th Street, map page 3204.

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Okay, for myself, I'm also with a yellow Family Matters trucking cab on a trailer, only trouble. Vehicle collisions, honking about people.

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I'm going to need to... Station 24, unfortunately, you guys are going to be the only car to make this time for this Brailler, 3020 Northeast 62nd Avenue.

I'm closer for a fall 302 during RT 62nd Avenue.

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Priority 4, engine 3, fall, 3020 Northeast 62nd Avenue, map page 2219.

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Priority 5, engine 104, engine 103, tender 103, commercial fire alarm, 13105 Northeast Grinnell Road at Green Mountain School, map page 5203.

0: 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Priority 3, Squad 35, Caesar 208, Southwest 20th Avenue, map page 3204.
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1: Priority 3, Squad 5, 3300 Northeast 54th Street. Priority 3, Squad 5, 3300 Northeast 54th Street. 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
1: 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I know when you're ready.

113 in Yorkville Pink, give us more 00. They're inside the administrative building library pool. The portable restroom heat, gym's men's restroom heat, and gym women's restroom heat.

Copy, we're out and investigating. Oh, we don't even have any alarms sounding. I'll see if I can't go check the call. 560.

0: Lieutenant
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0: I can ask you. Sir 5, I just drive for 36.

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0: going to go to a voicemail for me. 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
1: Yeah, that would be great. The school is having construction done over the summer. This is just the second 5 a.m. fire alarm. The same thing, full station, multiple zones. Yet on scene, nothing showing and no alarms are sounding.
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0: Farm company says they are not able to provide names and numbers to me.
1: Wow, interesting. 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
1: 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Sixteen three, 45 Alpha, 16-5, let's make it 5-8.
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0: 13 of Oak Park.
1: Good morning, 6, what vehicle are you in?
0: I'm doing that fine with it.
1: 26 to 506.

0: KOR 1601 from Squad 5. 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
1: Someone's 1001.

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1: Spot on over there.
2: 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Not even showing any history. We have contact information for our maintenance panel, trying to get that figured out. Okay,
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1: Assist, 1300 Columbia Street, Unit 322. Priority 5, Engine 1. Public assist, 1300 Columbia Street, Unit 322. Map page 2127.

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1: 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Priority 2, engine 1, hemorrhage or laceration, 1701 West 16th Street, map page 2128.

0: 1805 to 3NM from 2400 southeast 165th.
1: Avenue at McDonald's. Priority 2, engine 9. Unknown problem. 2400 Southeast 165th Avenue at McDonald's. Map page 1201.
0: You okay?

0: This is 16-5. We're going to clear. Subject was just sleeping.
1: Just sleeping, for sure.
0: Dispatch, medic 16-5. We're going to be clear. Subject was just sleeping.

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1: 6-0-8. Good morning.

0: separate all lanes. Traffic is diverting from lanes 1 and 5.
1: Route 252.

Priority 1, engine 91, medic 41, chest pain, 26001 Northeast 12th Street. Priority 1, engine 91, medic 41, chest pain, 26001 Northeast 12th Street, map page 2326.

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1: Squad 1, that looks like we're going to be traffic for us. Affirm, did that door code work for you guys, or do you need one of us to come down to open the door?
2: 06, 07, 07, 07, 07, 07, 07, 07, 07, 07, 07, 07, 07, 07, 07, 07, 07, 07, 07, 07, 07, 07, 07, 07, 07, 07, 07, 07, 07, 07, 07, 07, 07, 07, 07, 07, 07, 07, 07, 07, 07, 07, 07, 07, 07, 07, 07, 07, 07, 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07, 07, 07, 07, 07, 07, 07, 07, 07, 07, 07, 07, 07, 07, 07, 07, 07, 07, 07, 07, 07, 07, 07, 07, 07, 07

0: Second is this. Six, we're gonna need some assistance getting the elevators after all. There's a punch code on the elevator down here, and the code we have for the outside is not working.
1: Sent them in your way. It sounded like I was in San Diego reverse code. That may work, but we'll send someone your way. Zero 06 negative, that's not working for us. Just go on, copy, we'll be right down.

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1: Unknown problem, 12607 Southeast 5th Street. Priority 2, engine 8. Unknown problem, 12607 Southeast 5th Street. Map page 2234.

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1: I see police are attached to this. Are they en route?
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0: 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Yeah, everyone clear, PD clear. Close Lake, moving around. 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
1: That's the 1504, you are clear, and that's for something.
2: Thank you for copy. Go ahead and stand down off your crew at the CLS 1677 0 equivalent 6 person at 6811 2124 7. 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
1: 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I'm thinking that if we go to the entrance for the park to the Black Pearl, it's probably a short walk. We can take the journey down the sidewalk there.

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0: 734.

0: 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That's going to take us back into the parking area. Copy, my bad.
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1: 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Full information now, thank you.
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Priority 5, engine 3, commercial fire alarm, 6100 Northeast 4th Lane Boulevard.

0: 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You're called a code 3 breathing problem 10109 northeast 43rd Ave.
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0: 4, please. Medic 15, Victor, San Diego Coast, tree, elder patient 400 west of Laughlin Boulevard. 1602, San Diego 36.
1: Three, squad one, sick person, 400 West McLaughlin Boulevard, unit two. Priority three, squad one, sick person, 400 West McLaughlin Boulevard, unit two, map page 2127.

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1: 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There's an alarm code on the door that's going off, so if police are getting a dispatch to 3980 Birch Street in Washougal, they can disregard, and I'm going to contact the homeowner to get the code to turn it off.
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0: $0.16, but to be clear here, they should be not called as marijuana.
1: I'm going to continue at the 4-5 Alpha.
0: Copy. 72, good morning. 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
1: 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Priority 2, Engine 1, Heart Problem, 1300 Columbia Street, Unit 421, Map Page 2127. Priority 3, Engine 63, Fall, 2811 Northeast 139th Street, Unit 215, B. Priority 3, Engine 63, Fall, 2811 Northeast 139th Street,

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5, engine 3, carbon monoxide fire alarm, 3903 East 18th Street, unit 32, at Ravenwood Apartments. 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

0: 6208, code 3 on the stroke, 5220 Northeast Isabel Avenue, unit 208, use trip.
1: 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Priority 3, squad 61, stroke, 5220 Northeast Hazeldell Avenue. Map page 2115.

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1: 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Priority 2, engine 6. 6 person, 12607 Southeast Mill Plain Boulevard. At Kaiser Cascade Park. 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

0: 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Medic 16-03, I need to have you start making your way south for 36.
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0: 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If you could help on 500 eastbound, I have a free alert for you at 7601. Are you able to fill the port? Medic 16-3, head down to 3-6. You're going to be level 1 in a minute here.
1: 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And we're checking out 503. Good morning.
0: 73 and the 503. Good morning. You're good to log in.

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1670 San Sandown, this is VLS. A 1671 is called yours for Lexi Cruz and 7601 North East of Flora Court. 1670, go ahead and continue 500, but you'll be heading west over to 34.

It's 1672-72. I'm going to get you started on the pickup as the station is ready to go out of PE-14. I'm going to go down to Lifeline Connections, 5197 Northwest Lower River Road. It's a 35-year-old female, due for psychosis and insomnia, needs restraint. Looks like they don't know if she's going to be calmly cooperative. She's going to be here.

0: we are in the iPhone 1 and we are ready to go.
1: Hello, then. Good morning. I got you on the 521, 1611, sir, 458 for me, please.
0: 1558, I'm out.

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Another 16-11-1-1, I'm going to divert you to the appropriate feature, 518 or DC 33. Being told the code 3 fall at 9103, Northeast 146 Ave, 73 XW, Big Report, 6 3 6.

0: 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Priority 2, Engine 61, Caesar 518 Northeast 83rd Street, map page 2103.
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1: Test pain, Northeast 112th Avenue and Northeast 28th Street. Priority 1, Squad 6. Test pain, Northeast 112th Avenue and Northeast 28th Street. Map page 2222.

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0: Priority 5, Truck 5, 4714 Northeast 72nd Avenue, Unit T 83, at Harris House Apartment. Priority 5, Truck 5, 4714 Northeast 72nd Avenue, Unit T 83, at Harris House Apartment. 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
1: Through 9, this is going to be a code 1 OB issue. Not feel as appropriate, so we'll keep you on it. 4714, I see 72nd Avenue.

Medic 16, you cleared 20, have you cleared your 20 and cleared at 801 South Park Road, Avenir? Do I get you cleared 20, have you cleared 8 for level 2?

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1: Confirming you guys are upgrading to 3, I don't know why it was dispatched at 35, it looks like we have labor in progress. Copy that, we're upgrading.

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1: Probably going to have some BPD units driving code past you. 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Just information. 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
1: 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Priority 5, Engine 7. Investigation assist 11206 Northeast 68th Avenue. Map page 3231.
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Priority 3, engine 43, medic 43, animal bite, 1892 North 8th Street. 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

0: 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Engine 43. Is the dog still loose?
1: I see a note just recently added. They believe that the labradoodle has been secured in the home.
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1: 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I apologize. I'm going to have you turn around and head down to 58.

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0: 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I'm so sorry I walked on you.
1: Southbound 3-1, and I want you to call the unit here a little bit quiet.
0: Southbound
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1: 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Is this better? 16-13, that is.

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1: This is 9, copy. Upstairs to LND. I'll make a note.
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Priority 4, engine 1, unknown problem, 8105 Northeast 4th Lane Boulevard, Unit 103, map page 2220.

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0: There was no AMR response on this call. Do you want me to get them started or hold off till you advise?

0: Texas. I'm not sure. I'll modify it when we arrive.
1: We're seeing that they did find staff to get inside the apartment, so that will no longer be an issue.

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1: Yeah, go ahead and add an AMR ambulance to this call. What do you can.
0: Received you on ALS with ALS.
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0: 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I have a new one for you at Glenwood Place, 5414 Ernie Schaefer says.
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2: Hi,
0: 16-12-1-2, you're called the code 3 Fall Glenwood Place, 5414 Northeast 81st Avenue. And unit clear fire can refusal, was that 16-2?
2: Okay, file, 16-02, clear refusal.
0: 16-2, I copy refusal. 16-2, I'm going to have you take over 8th call. It's going to be a code 3 inner facility on the Salmon Creek campus. 2211 Northeast 139th Street, 16A, continue southbound for code 36, level 1.
3: That's number 16, transporting code 1 to yourself.
0: 11, I copy code 350, south.
1: Call 5414 Northeast 81st Avenue, Unit 105, at Glenwood Place, the pair. At page 2217.
0: At least the plane board. 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
1: 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Priority 2, Squad 1, Caesar 210 East Mill Plain Boulevard, at Chevron. 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
1: Hey, 71, I copy that.

I have you clear at 2167. I'm going to have you take over to this call. It's right there on the campus in the medical office building. Code 3 inner facility. Looks like they will be fourth floor in that building over there. And 1602, I'll stand you down and head you down to 5-8, please.

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2: Six person, 1900 Northeast 18th Street, Unit CP 408, at Mission Hills Apartment. 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Six person, 11900 Northeast 18th Street, Unit CP 408, at Mission Hills Apartment Home. 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

0: 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It was, I put it well on the left shoulder, but maybe someone hit it.
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0: 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We got to a three unconscious. 6926 Northeast 4th Boulevard.
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1: 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We aim for 3-6. 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

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Priority 3, Squad 61, fall 7700 Northeast Highway 99, at Fred Meyer. Map page 2110.

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0: 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We are taking up 515. My crew one just got here.
1: MB, holding them at Walmart on Highway 99. Let me know when you're logged in and I'll drop it on you.
2: Priority 3, engine 61, truck 63, battalion 61, traffic accident 9000 Northeast Highway 99 at Walmart, map page 2103.

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1: Can I have the only thing I'll be sure to check in with 40?

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0: नहीं कभी कभी।
1: Fifteen thirteen.
0: I'm gonna start you for suite 6. No, 16-5 when you're ready, so it's for 5 Alpha.

0: Battalion 1.
1: Yeah, we've concluded our training with the Station 11 call. It's clear, and Ops 56 is clear also. Thank you.
0: Received. Training is concluded. Ops 56 is clear. 1103.

0: 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Everyone. Have a great day.
1: And that is 13 1 3 negative 2 1 3 5 yesterday 1 24 and 33.
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0: 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Engine 9.
1: Yeah, there's a crew at this location testing the fire alarm. They'll be working until about 2 o'clock in the afternoon if any more calls come in. Engine 9 is going to clear it, sirs.
0: Copy. Take his information, any alarms until 1400 today at that location.

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1: I copy your clear 14, I copy extended, and medic 161313 for dispatch 1613.
2: Test medic 1613.
1: Thank you for cut off the phone with Cressa. If you guys can stand in off the FDA, you're going to work on alternate transportation for this person. I'll get direction in a minute.
2: 1613, we'll copy. That makes a lot more sense.
1: And 1613, let's put you at 36, medic 16, 1111, post 12.

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1: Thank you, Patrols. Citizen reporting white male black backpack, white shirt, attempting to break into the fence under the overpass of 112 and Gear Road.
2: And hold the wall also on the PSL Congo train.
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0: 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I'm entering the round for post 58, please, and 1615, head down to 40 for me.
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Priority 5, engine 4, burning complaint, 13415 Northeast 49th Street, map page 2214.

Medic 1612 wants to join around code 3 to join 72 on their allergic reaction. 85 11 54 60 second half.

0: 16 10 10 code 3 furnace bolt at 5508 Northeast Deer Road. It'll be at Kentucky Fried Chicken.
1: 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Priority 3, Squad 6. Assault 5508 Northeast Deer Road at Kentucky Fried Chicken. 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

0: with Legacy Saving Grace CR 19 going to Legacy Meridian Park as well as Mid Director Reform 76. So a 68-year-old female, doesn't specify, going for a high level of care for a procedure, does need cardiac monitor, 2 liters of oxygen, IV will be locked off. This is ready to go, called in a little while ago.
1: We've only had enough
0: time left to talk. Yeah, no worries. I will show you the area. And 1606, Taylor, 8203, Northeast 53rd Way.
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0: 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I'm gonna send you the 48 Alpha and
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0: 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Priority 5, engine 91, medic 42, sick person, 1025 Northeast 277th Avenue, map page 2325.
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1: 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I got a ready now coming out of Santa Creek going down to Good Sam for you.

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0: Yeah, I receive.
1: Station is scheduled for pickup at noon 30 out of room 228 at B Bravo. They are going to be an 82-year-old female. Looks like she needs a PCS form. It looks like this is built as a wait and return, and drop off is 8716 East Mill Plain Boulevard.

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1: 1206.
0: Yeah, can you please place us on the priority one chest pin on SO14 westbound on the exit of Union Street?
1: Getting 42, do I need 14277 then?
0: That's correct. And I believe that gives you level zero.
1: Okay, so I just want to confirm, you're going on 14, I do need an ambulance for 277, and then that puts it at level 0 after that?
0: Negative. At this point in time, we are level 0, so we need to dispatch an additional ambulance to 277.
1: Hi, copy.
2: Westbound, exit 2, 2nd Street and Union Street, entrance 2, SR 14, westbound. Map page 1312.

0: 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Judge, roll call.
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2: Red 4, S150, he's back behind the on-ramp and is going to be difficult to access. 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
0: As you come up at Union Street, to take the on-ramp to SR4G westbound, we're going to meet in there and you guys can come block for us.
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1: 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He's pulled behind us, so if you guys can come up behind him and set up a block in there and get some cones up, that'd be great.
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0: 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Let's get you out on that 1089.
1: Thank you.
0: 16-6, I got you out at 12:15.

0: 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I'll get your details for you here in just a moment. 816-71-7198, start your code 1 psychiatric, 11304 Southeast 10th Street. 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
0: You're going to be picking up out of Salmon Creek, room 507, the 56-year-old male seen for gastric outlet obstruction. It looks like you're going to need PPN, have IV fluids running through a PID line, NG2 that may need suctioning, PPS bomb going down, and just stay in room 670 when you arrive.
2: 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I'm out.
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0: Problem. Italian 41, that's looking for 91. I should have Inter 41 clear in the next few minutes, and I'll be able to go back to Medic 44 and head your way. I don't have the security here on top of you.
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2: 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It looks like it's going to be a refusal for the engine. You can place us on that call with Engine 91, please.
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1: Can you show us how to walk in at Station 2 and start a code 1 ALS ambulance, please?
0: I copy. Nature of the problem.

Looks like Adventure is requesting an ALS car for this instead. Medic 1614-14, I'm going to drop that on you. Code 1 is fine, 2106 North Road, 74 Glen, continue to post.

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1: Okay, yes, I guess.
0: I see you in that now. Thank you.

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1: Actually, 1608, I'm going to have you just repost it 4-0. Medic 16-2, I have your 1089 complete. Let's move you up to 36.

0: 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I can check and advise this to the medic.
1: Just confirming, said send squad 91 to check and advise.
0: Yeah, you know, squad 91 is not going to be available. 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
1: Copy the 519. I just need to deactivate another car real quick and then you'll be good to go. Let me know when you are ready for post.
0: Medic 1616, we're good to go.
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0: 05, I have your 1089 complete. Let's move you over to 38 for now. Medic 16-10-10 up to 45.

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1: Go, Brandon, 4-3. Copy, thank you.
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0: 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I got you out of 1238. Phoenix 1602, Prelude 4400,
1: 1977
0: death. 6211,
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0: One, two, trailer in Philida, 3910 Northwest McCann Road.
1: Southeast 123rd Avenue and Southeast 5th Street. Priority 2, engine 6. Unknown problem. Southeast 123rd Avenue and Southeast 5th Street. Map page 2234.
0: In 1674, I need a circuit code 1 to Richfield, inner facility 888 South Hillhurst Road.
1: Feels like the trojan is closing up. 10 Northwest McCann Road, map page 3129.
0: For me, please. Sorry, probably said 164. I meant 1605. Head down to post 34 for me, please.
1: ...2901 Northeast 28th Street, Unit V-174. Priority 5, Squad 6, intending suicide, 12901 Northeast 28th Street, Unit V-174, map page 2222.
0: 161010, head down to 36.
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0: on 16-4. Yeah, we can keep following the rolling. 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
0: 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Patient was leaving the road.
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0: 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Good morning.
1: 1617 in the 511. Good morning. You are good for login.

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6211, it looks like you are good to stand down off the clear. This is CLS. 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Code 1 Vickers, 921 Northeast 98th Avenue.

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0: 2, engine 43, medic 43, fall 33601, northeast Watugo River Road. Priority 2, engine 43, medic 43, fall 33601, northeast Watugo River Road. 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
3: 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Priority 2, engine 2, breathing problem. 2502 East 4th Plain Boulevard. 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

0: call is going to be code 3 for a headache at 701 Northwest 120th Street.
1: West 120th Street. Priority 2, engine 62, headache, 701 Northwest 120th Street, map page 3127.

15, 15, 15, 15, 15, 15, 15, 15, 15, 15, 15, 15, 15, 15, 15, 15, 15, 15, 15, 15, 15, 15, 15, 15, 15, 15, 15, 15, 15, 15, 15, 15, 15, 15, 15, 15, 15, 15, 15, 15, 15, 15, 15, 15, 15, 15, 15, 15, 15, 15, 15, 15, 15, 15, 15, 15, 15, 15, 15, 15, 15, 15, 15, 15, 15, 15, 15, 15, 15, 15, 15, 15, 15, 15, 15, 15, 15, 15, 15, 15, 15, 15, 15, 15, 15, 15, 15, 15, 15, 15, 15, 15, 15, 15, 15, 15, 15, 15, 15, 15, 15, 15, 15, 15, 15, 15, 15, 15, 15, 15, 15, 15, 15, 15, 15, 15, 15, 15, 15, 15, 15, 15, 15, 15, 15, 15,
Medic 16, 04 prelude for you at 720 between Northeast 100th Avenue.

Priority 3, engine 31, 6 persons, 19704 Northeast 144th Street. Priority 3, engine 31, 6 persons, 19704 Northeast 144th Street, Mass Page 3320.

Priority 5, engine 11. Unknown outside fire situation. 12211 Northeast 76th Street at Vancouver Rifle Club. Priority 5, engine 11. Unknown outside fire situation. 12211 Northeast 76th Street at Vancouver Rifle Club. Map page 2210.

50-50 negative, clearly the 91st is still on pre-alert status. I'm not entirely sure what this means along, but it's still pending.

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1612, need you for a code 1, same thing at Deport County Fairgrounds, 17402 Northeast Millville Road. It's going to be, it looks like the red gate.

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0: We are into the fairgrounds. We are just match priority 5. Our notes are a little confusing. Are we going for the teenager? Are we going for the 73-year-old? And are we code 1 or code 3?
1: Copy, same way. Nico, you are going code 3 to the red gate. And the question is, are you entering from 179th or Del Cell? So we can have traffic control ready.
2: And your patient is a 12-year-old. She did pass out. She's pale but conscious and breathing. And she blacked out prior to that.
3: 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I'm going to set you for 3-6, please. Copy, I'm bringing the code 3-1602. I need you on a private triage call through AMR. Came in as an unknown problem at 8301 Northeast 27th Avenue. Pre-alert 322 Northwest 77th Street.

0: 4, Quad 61. Unknown problem. 8301 Northeast 7th Avenue. Fire 4, Quad 61. Unknown problem. 8301 Northeast 27th Avenue. Priority 5, engine 25, unconscious or fainting episode, 17402 Northeast Delphel Road, at Clark County Fairgrounds. Priority 5, engine 25, unconscious or fainting episode, 17402 Northeast Delphel Road, at Clark County Fairgrounds. Map page 3115.
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3: Priority 4, engine 53. For staging episode 17402 Northeast Delta at Clark County Fairground. Priority 4, engine 63. Episode 17402 Northeast Road at Clark County Fairground. Map page 3116.
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2: Priority 3, truck 21, traffic accident. 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

0: 2 over 2 different freeways that is now loaded in a 203 difficulty breathing, 3505 Northeast 38th Avenue.
1: LST2, engine 1, unknown problem, 3707 Main Street, at Safeway, map page 2122. Priority 2, engine 6, breathing problem, 3505 Northeast 38th Avenue. Priority 2, engine 6, breathing problem, 3505 Northeast 38th Avenue, map page 2124.
2: Engine 6.
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4: Engine 1, pretty sure that's the thing that is earlier in AMR level 0 for you.
5: Yeah, that's what copies. We got a report from squad 1. Well, advised.
1: Three 5 0 5 Northeast 38th Avenue.

0: 25, on fire call. Just confirmed you are going to have two patients there, two ambulances are en route.
1: Purple Gate, is that correct?
2: We went to the Red Gate 1612. I was under the impression that's where the two patients were.
1: Okay, yes. You're the Red Gate, engine 63. If you're monitoring, I'm going to see if you're even needed due to paramedics already being out there on standby and two ambulances are on the way. Standby, I'm going to call their dispatch.

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1: This is 77.

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1: Truck 21.
0: Yeah, we've arrived. We're going to be walking all of Royal. We have a two-car moderate mechanism MBA. We'll be out investigating.
1: I have two cars investigating at 1355.

0: 进行退返。
1: You cleared 63 on that call at the fairgrounds. That would have been our second patient.
0: I cleared engine 63 only, but AMR is there.

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Building just under Rossville.

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1: Also one of the creek with a family rider.

0: 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This is Code 3 Hemorrhage, 4111, Southeast 187th, please.
1: Laceration, 4111, Southeast 187th place. Priority 2, engine 9. Hemorrhage or laceration, 4111, Southeast 187th place. Last case, 1307.
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16, 16, 16, 16, 16, 16, 16, 16, 16, 16, 16, 16, 16, 16, 16, 16, 16, 16, 16, 16, 16, 16, 16, 16, 16, 16, 16, 16, 16, 16, 16, 16, 16, 16, 16, 16, 16, 16, 16, 16, 16, 16, 16, 16, 16, 16, 16, 16, 16, 16, 16, 16, 16, 16, 16, 16, 16, 16, 16, 16, 16, 16, 16, 16, 16, 16, 16, 16, 16, 16, 16, 16, 16, 16, 16, 16, 16, 16, 16, 16, 16, 16, 16, 16, 16, 16, 16, 16, 16, 16, 16, 16, 16, 16, 16, 16, 16, 16, 16, 16, 16, 16, 16, 16, 16, 16, 16, 16, 16, 16, 16, 16, 16, 16, 16, 16, 16, 16, 16, 16, 16, 16, 16, 16, 16, 16,
Now, 2212 D Street. Priority 3, engine 1. Outside gas smell, 2212 D Street. Map page 2122.

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1: 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Go to 16 Rebecca, you can stand down. Medic. It's 1671, 709 is rejected by the for code on back pain, 300 Southwest 7th Avenue.
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1: 15-31 Southwest. You can scan down off the clear 1873-73. This is my code 1 to Gerson at 9407 Northeast, 105th Ave.
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Priority 3, Battalion 1, outside gas now, 2212 D Street. Priority 3, Battalion 1, outside gas now, 2212 D Street. Response channel, Op 51, map page 2122.

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1: Priority 5, engine 10, burning complaint, 1412, Northeast 142nd Avenue, map page 2226. Priority 1, engine 5, chest pain, 7213, Northeast 58th Street, unit 219. Priority 1, engine 5, chest pain, 7213, Northeast 58th Street, unit 219, map page 2217.

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1: 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I got you clearing, and I have you heading up. Thank you very much for your help. You have a good night.
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Code 3-fall.

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0: 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Priority 5, Block 5, commercial fire alarm, 8440 Northeast Vancouver Mall Drive.
1: 17 Prelude, 2400 Northeast, 110 Ave, 16 AM. I have you ranked main finger out for now.

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1: 1662, you have your heavy inbound up, Medic 1617, your call is going to be a code 34, 2400 Northeast 110th Avenue. Priority 3, squad 6, call 2400 Northeast 110th Avenue, map page 2221.
2: A 3 o'clock pickup out of room 525. The 70-year-old female, seems recessive, needs PCS. She's going to go through the process. 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

0: 8-16-61-61, let's go ahead and get you going on your 1089. Thank you. It is 1444.
1: I'm on fire, extended here. I'm waiting in the room.

262, looks like we just took a rating out of Salmon Creek. This one's staying local. Looks like out of ER Charlie 1, 65-year-old male, seen for dental pain, needs a PCS, going to 3808 Northeast 99th Ave.

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0: 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I need to get you started on a code 1 sick person at 2805 Northeast 129th Street.
1: RT5, engine 63, sick person, 2805 Northeast 129th Street. Priority 5, engine 63, sick person, 2805 Northeast 129th Street.

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1: Engine 63, are you monitoring oncom? You can disregard this. I think the way AMR entered it, it tapped you, but the notes indicate no fire district 6, so you can disregard.
2: 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This was clear in service in quarters.
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1: Got 5.
0: There appears to be an alarm company here on site working on the alarm panel. We'll be here till about 16:30 to get any more calls.
1: Alright, copy. Do you know if they are going to put it in this?
0: At least that's what they were saying. They're working on that right now with the contractor.

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I have you responding. Medic 1608, I'm going to move you over to 34, 1617, post 36. Zero, clear, copy, and that's clear.

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1: 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I'm trying to get your lunch, Charlie.
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0: 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Your discretion.
1: Copies. If he's on his bike and riding away, it sounds like there's no medical need. If law enforcement follows up and deems they need medical, call us back.
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And 9 16 7 8 9 8 0 4 right East 9 8 9 9 9 9 9 9 9 9 9 9 9 9 9 9 9 9 9 9 9 9 9 9 9 9 9 9 9 9 9 9 9 9 9 9 9 9 9 9 9 9 9 9 9 9 9 9 9 9 9 9 9 9 9 9 9 9 9 9 9 9 9 9 9 9 9 9 9 9 9 9 9 9 9 9 9 9 9 9 9 9 9 9 9 9 9 9 9 9 9 9 9 9 9 9 9 9 9 9 9 9 9 9 9 9 9 9 9 9 9 9 9 9 9 9 9 9 9 9 9 9 9 9 9 9 9 9 9 9 9 9 9 9 9 9 9 9 9 9 9 9 9 9 9 9 9 9 9 9 9 9 9 9 9 9 9 9 9 9 9 9 9 9 9 9 9 9 9 9 9 9 9 9 9 9 9 9 9 9 9 9

0: 11, you're called a code 3 breathing problem, 17807 Southeast 24th Street.
1: Street. Priority 2, engine 9, breathing problem, 17807 Southeast 24th Street, map page 1306.

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Priority 1, engine 63, test page 14406, Northeast 20th Avenue, Unit 101, at Kaiser Salmon Creek, map page 3123.

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1: 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Southeast Mill Plain Boulevard, Unit B100, at Pete's Coffee and Tea. 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
1: Heart problem, 9701 East Mill Plain Boulevard, at 7-Eleven, 7-Eleven. Priority 2, engine 8, heart problem. 9701 East Mill Plain Boulevard, at 7-Eleven, 7-Eleven, map page 2233.

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0: 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Priority 2, truck 21, medic 21, stroke 4724 North 6th Street. 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
1: 74, copy, you're on the transport. 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

0: Vicky service to Salmon Creek. I have a local discharge ready at 4, coming out of room 533. It's a 53-year-old female fever sepsis. Just needs a PPS and she's discharged into 1509 Northeast 91st Circle, number 5.
1: That's
0: 15 W Southwest.

It's 1673. I am going to take you for Southwest. I have a hospice discharge that is ready coming out of the hospital going to Reykjavik. Patient will be in room 410, 92-year-old female, needs oxygen and a PCS form.

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0: 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Medic 1609, let's post 236, please.
1: Northeast 49th Street. Priority 3, engine 4, stroke 13417, Northeast 49th Street, map page 2214.
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Priority 3, engine 1, 6 persons, 426 East 4th Lane Boulevard at St. Luke's Episcopal Church. 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

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Medic 41. Battalion 41. Traffic accident. Division 3 and Northeast 6th Avenue. Priority 2. Engine 41. Engine 43. Medic 41. Battalion 41. Traffic accident. Division 3 and Northeast 6th Avenue. Map page 1311.

0: 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We have one pedestrian now, we'll be out investigating.
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I'll have you just remain where you're at for now.

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Priority 2, engine 11, breathing problems, 12611 Northeast 99th Street, Unit CC207, at Prairie View Apartments. Map page 2203.

Priority 1, Squad 33, Medic 52, chest pain, 27665 Northeast 212th Avenue. Priority 1, Squad 33, Medic 52, chest pain, 27665 Northeast 212th Avenue. 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

16-19-196 Avenue. 16-19-196 Avenue. 16-19-196 Avenue. 16-19-196 Avenue. 16-19-196 Avenue. 16-19-196 Avenue. 16-19-196 Avenue. 16-19-196 Avenue. 16-19-196 Avenue. 16-19-196 Avenue. 16-19-196 Avenue. 16-19-196 Avenue. 16-19-196 Avenue. 16-19-196 Avenue. 16-19-196 Avenue. 16-19-196 Avenue. 16-19-196 Avenue. 16-19-196 Avenue. 16-19-196 Avenue. 16-19-196 Avenue. 16-19-196 Avenue. 16-19-196 Avenue. 16-19-196 Avenue. 16-19-196 Avenue. 16-19-196 Avenue. 16-19-196 Avenue. 16-19-196 Avenue. 16-19-196 Avenue. 16-19-196 Avenue. 16-19-196 Avenue. 16-19-196 Avenue. 16-19-196

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1: 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I copy. I'm going to take over 19. Call that you'll be closer. 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
0: Go down to 70 South Bernie.
1: Yeah, we found a mailbox with the address, but no road to the house.
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0: 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Priority 2, engine 94, medic 42, assault 37101 Southeast Vernon Road, map page 2434. 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
3: We are clearing our call at Columbia and 13th. 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
3: 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We got it. Sorry, call me first, Hunter. Thank you.
4: Yeah, sorry. I pulled up the wrong call. Stand by one.

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1: Okay,
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2: 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Different flight, 33.
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0: 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Aid 1671, I have a 1089 complete. 71, I'm going to have you grab a ready net out of San Francisco. It'll be a good shift in for you. ED, room number 7, the 79-year-old female. Seen for G-tube issues, use PPS going to 7601 Northeast Aquila Court.
1: There's a note in here that says there's no neuro intervention coverage at Peace Health until 0700, 3 days from now. Yeah, you bet.
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